0: I'm Richard Quest. I love traveling the world. Broaden the mind, open the heart.
1: It really is quite something to see all this.
0: And I'm not done yet. It's time to embrace new adventures.
2: Ow!
0: Find the fun.
3: On the ocean.
0: Seize the moments.
1: Spectacular!
0: In this world of wonder. There's a phrase in Zanzibar that sums up island life. Hakuna Matata, they say. No worries, life is good. I feel it as soon as I arrive. Even watching locals risk life and limb.
4: OK, he comes, and... Oi! Oh.
1: How often do you do this?
5: Every day?
1: Yeah. Why?
5: Since we are young, we do these things. We just like this. In the afternoon, I'll be here, I feel like I'm free.
1: No, I'm not going to have a go. No. I know my limits.
5: Let's go.
0: Awesome Al is with me, and of course, couldn't help joining in the chorus.
1: No.
0: Oh, yes. This is Stone Town. It's where most visits start. The heart of the capital on this extraordinary island. Part of Tanzania, with its very own Zanzibari way of life. I'm getting lost in its labyrinth of alleys. I'm trying to find my way to the centre and Jaws Corner.
1: Do you know why it was called Jaws Corner?
6: I've no idea.
1: Have you got it yet?
6: No.
1: Yeah, but what was the movie?
6: Jaws.
1: That's why it's called Jaws Corner, after the movie Jaws.
6: But how does the movie relate to this place?
1: That
6: that doesn't matter.
1: Details. Awesome. Details.
0: Jaws Corner is where the melting pot of cultures come together. But if you sit at these tables, you'd better be ready to play tough. Take no prisoners. Win or else. Oh, did I mention?
1: Who goes first? Who goes first?
0: I don't play dominoes. They are trying to intimidate me. It's working. Now I understand Jaws Corner. These are the sharks. I'm the bait.
1: I'm going home. Thank you.
0: Game over, and these sharks suddenly become friendly fish. I escaped intact. I've actually come to Jaws Corner to rendezvous with Farouk Abdellah.
7: Let me take you by the hand and lead you through the streets of Zanzibar.
8: I will show you something that's gonna blow your mind.
1: God, we're of an age.
0: Farouk is a legend. Everyone knows him. Born here, he left for London aged 14. He returned a famous fashion designer, whose work attracted the best, including the late Diana, Princess of Wales.
1: You're very famous.
9: Am I?
0: Farouk is showing me his Stone Town, and that means an introduction of sorts to another Farouk, more famous, arguably.
1: So this...
9: That's Freddy. Farouk.
1: I'm not going to be a star, I'm going to be a legend.
9: A legend.
0: Freddy Mercury, whose real name was Farouk Bulsara. The rock legend with Queen, born here in Stone Town and remembered in this museum.
1: Hello.
10: How are you?
1: I'm very well, thank you. How are you? I mean, spot Freddy. Yeah, the teeth.
0: The museum is good as far as it goes.
1: These are what? These are handwritten...
10: Are they handwritten notes?
1: Lyrics.
10: Put out the fire.
0: Regretfully, it doesn't tell the whole story of Freddie Mercury, glossing over important parts of his life, such as how he died of AIDS-related complications. Zanzibar's colourful history is on display.
11: Hello, welcome.
1: Oh, look at that!
0: You can see it in these ornate carved wooden doors, a traditional sign of wealth. Today there are still craftsmen who can do this quality of work, like Mr. Tajir.
12: Hello.
1: Hello.
0: I wanted him to let me carve.
1: I don't get to carve, I just get to sandpaper.
13: So you take your sandpaper here?
1: Yes.
13: Just to and fro.
1: Take the sandpaper.
6: I think you might be able to manage that one, Richard. I think.
1: To and fro.
10: Both sides.
1: Don't you start. One at a time, please.
6: Both
1: one
6: sides.
1: At a...
0: As the critics continue to hurl their insults, I've noticed I've been set up. I'm not working on a door or a chest. It's another game.
1: What's it called?
10: Bow.
1: Bow.
10: You can try to jab it. You know how to play.
0: Bow is complicated.
13: If I start here, take these two.
1: Yes.
13: Put one here.
0: It requires arithmetic skills.
13: So here three. One, two. So here is empty.
10: Uh-huh.
13: So now it's your turn.
6: Well, that's cleared that up, hasn't it, Richard?
0: I'm fodder. This isn't Jaws Corner, but I'm fodder nonetheless.
1: 9, 10. Just watch. Here we go. Yeah, here we go.
0: I realise quickly in Bao, the trick is to count ahead.
1: Oh, you're wanting those, aren't you? It's just mathematics.
0: The tide had turned in my favour, and Mr. Tajir knew it.
13: Wait for your turn.
1: Oh, he's getting antsy now. Five, six.
13: You seem to be a weird.
1: I have no idea how.
13: Thank you so much.
1: Thank you.
0: Mr. Tajir had the last laugh, of course.
1: Tea break's over.
6: Back to the sanding.
1: To and fro, to and fro, to and fro, to and fro.

0: Zanzibar's beaches are picture perfect. And on this island, I'm never very far from being able to enjoy them. Michambi, for instance, is only an hour and a half's drive from Stone Town. Fishing is vital to this island's life. The traditional boat is carved from a mango tree, and it is my vessel for the day.
1: How's your sailing skills?
2: How are yours?
1: Not good.
2: No, me neither.
0: I shall do what all amateurs do. Cover up my ignorance with bluster and bravado.
3: Oh, I do like to be beside the seaside. Oh, I do like to be beside the sea. Oh, oh, oh, oh, I do like to walk along the prom, prom, prom. Hi, Captain. Good to see you, my friend.
4: Yeah, nice to meet you.
0: Ali is a seasoned captain.
5: Sail?
0: He drew the short straw and has agreed to show me the ropes, quite literally.
4: The rope is tight.
2: All right, well, you stand by for that one. All right, let's have a go at this.
0: He probably thought I knew what I was doing, so he signed us up for a race this weekend against the locals. I wonder when he's going to realise he's made a terrible mistake.
4: Again? Again?
2: Yeah, again. So the next thing you want to go is to go over again. Then...
4: Yes, he is perfect. But...
2: OK, but the observant will have noticed one really important point. I've got a foot out the boat.
1: Now take the foot inside and do it.
2: OK. One more time, Captain.
0: Now, raise the mast. How difficult can that be?
2: Oh, God, it is. Careful, Al. Careful.
1: Oh, I feel like that's going to come down on me.
2: Well, it will do if I let go. I'm pulling, but it's not.
1: Don't let go. Oh, this is how it all goes wrong.
2: This is heavy.
1: Please just hold on to it.
2: I am. He didn't quite warn me how heavy that was going to be. My God.
0: We are ready to sail. If we only had some wind.
1: Got it?
2: Yeah, we're sailing. Oh, this is so cool. Captain,
6: yeah?
2: We're sailing.
6: Yeah, good sail.
0: Captain Ali tells me these Ngalwas originated here in Zanzibar. They are not just for tourists and landlubbers like me. They serve a very real purpose.
4: Many people that we're using for fishing.
2: Do you fish?
4: I fish. Some days I go to fishing tuna or barracuda, kingfish, calamari. You know calamari?
2: Yeah, of course. I love calamari. Yeah. Where is it?
4: Yeah.
0: Everything's going well. What could possibly go wrong?
4: Okay, close.
2: I don't know how to close.
4: Yeah?
2: Famous lot.
4: You can't close? Okay, release a little bit. Release the rope.
2: It won't release.
4: You see?
2: Yeah, like that. Now what do I do then? So I pull it like that.
4: Like this. Okay?
2: Of course, it's so obvious.
0: This weekend's race is all I could think of as we are towed back to shore. Oh, the indignity. Further down the same beach is one of Zanzibar's most famous restaurants. It's unusual anywhere in the world. It is called The Rock. And it stands proud on top of a natural formation.
2: I'm told the food is magnificent.
0: The Rock has a fairy tale look, but it serves very real and very good food.
7: So, what I like is the octopus.
0: The owners saw The Rock, realised its potential, and convinced the locals to let them build without destroying the environment.
8: Richard, are you ready for the experience?
2: The experience, I'm ready.
8: So, this is our crab ravioli filled with the blue spirulina.
2: Oh. Mmm. That is really good. Al, do you want to try some?
1: I do.
2: I'm not sure your palate is worthy of this taste.
1: Let's see, come on.
2: Oh, I'm feeding you now, am I?
1: Yeah.
2: Savour it. Allow it to...
1: Mmm. It's delicious.
2: Mmm. Really nice. That is understated. It's subtle. Al.
1: Mmm.
2: Savour. Mm-hmm. Savour. Mm-hmm.
8: favorite.
2: And that's enough for you. We savoured too long and now get to discover the rock's quirk.
0: Hang on. Who turned the tap on? You flooded the place.
2: This is the true magic of the rock. At high tide, the ocean rushes in, surrounding the restaurant, and the only way off is by boat.
0: I think this is going to be the shortest ferry ride I've ever taken. That is absolutely quite something.

0: The Cessna caravan awaits me.
1: Morning, Haddon. 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Gosh, this is great.
0: This stalwart of African aviation. It can take off and land just about anywhere.
2: You can feel the wings just wanting to fly. There we go. Enjoy it.
0: I'm going to Pemba, the second largest island in Zanzibar's archipelago of more than 50. Here, farming rules, particularly spices. It's barely moments before my nostrils catch the scent.
3: That gets to the back of the sinuses. Cloves.
0: Cloves, cloves, and even more cloves. Zanzibar was, at one time, the largest producer of cloves in the world. Even now, the place smells like a dentist's surgery. My dentist, Dr. Sachs, most certainly wouldn't approve of my next destination. Halwa Yaweti, a local dessert shop.
4: The secret of it is more in the making. This is where it all happens.
1: This is the magic.
4: This is the magic.
0: Add sugar, ghee, rose water, and throw in a ton of local spices. Then mix, and mix, and mix some more. It's a twist on a traditional Middle Eastern dessert.
1: Oh my God, the smell! How long does he do this for?
4: He's been doing it for the past 20 years.
0: 20 years? I couldn't manage 20 minutes.
5: That's enough, is it?
1: Well, I don't want to ruin it, and I'm guessing that there's a real art. Actually, Al.
5: Go on.
1: You know who would approve?
5: Who?
1: Mr. T. Etiquette.
0: My etiquette coach from London, who had a lot to say about stirring, has obviously been here.
5: Oh, he's stirring
1: He's
5: it the
1: stirring
5: right
1: it the right way. We can delay it no longer.
0: It's been a traditional favourite dessert, a daily naughty, if you will, that has them queuing up.
1: How long will that last you?
4: One day.
1: your family, or just you?
4: We're the Kiapo.
1: All righty, here we go. It's pure, unadulterated sugar. It's delicious.
0: Life isn't easy on Pemba, but that doesn't stop people enjoying it to the full. They've invited me to lead the annual parade. They told me it was to celebrate the donkey and its important role in farming life.
1: Oh, that's my donkey.
6: This one here. That's the one you're going to go.
1: What's his name or her name?
6: It's Dongo.
1: Dongo.
6: Dongo.
1: He said that with a straight face. How do I get on?
6: Use your experience.
1: Oh, yeah. Tons of that.
0: Smelling of cloves, fortified with sugar, and carrying an umbrella sitting on a donkey. This is living.
7: Have you ever done anything like this before?
1: No.
7: I'm not exactly sure what you're doing, to be honest.
1: No, nor am I. But it's great fun. They've got more energy, more excitement, more enthusiasm, more oomph than I could ever muster.
5: Time for home.
0: Awesome is right. I'll be needing a good night's sleep before tomorrow's race. I have a boat to sail.

0: It is the weekend. The sea is glorious. And I have a race to face. I'll confess I've spent a few hours worrying about today. It's the old thing. I want to do the best I can for the captain, but I don't want to look like a complete plonker.
1: Which is possible.
0: Oh, that was said with dripping.
1: As long as you don't go in, as long as you don't hurt anyone.
0: That's a very low bar. That's a very low bar. Awesome.
1: Low bar.
0: Good morning.
2: Good morning. How are you? Every single
0: day. Is it going to be good?
2: Yeah,
0: how?
2: Good.
0: How many times do you actually do this before you stop? They're the three boats. Before we begin, a refresher with the ropes. Right, just show me this again.
2: Yeah.
0: So, oops. Yeah. Oh.
2: Okay,
0: I had hoped this demonstration would psych out my competitors. Giuliano, I hope you're ready to lose. They seem more amused than worried. Oh, up she goes. Ha-ha, laugh at that, eh? Laugh at that. Something feels different on this craft. The captain has changed boats for a larger, heavier one.
3: This is not as firm as the other one was.
0: He says it's easier for me to manage. This is going to be a race worthy of world sport.
4: It is a beautiful morning in Zanzibar. I'm Don Riddell, and today is a perfect day for a boat race. The three boats are lined up and ready to go.
3: Ready, get set, race!
4: And they're off.
3: Go on, go, before they realise.
4: A slow start for Richard and Ali, but did we expect anything less?
3: You want me to pull?
4: But it does look like he's handling those ropes with some ease. Boats two and three are neck and neck as we head into the first 100 metres. Wait a minute. It seems as though all three boats are stalling.
3: There's no wind, Captain. Captain, there's no wind. This is turning into the most feeble of races. We're not meant to be on the Regent's Park boating lake. Ah, oh, wait a minute. There's the wind. There's the wind.
4: What a turn of events. And just like that, we have ourselves a race. Richard and Ali taking a commanding lead. I really don't believe it.
3: What?
4: Hang on a minute.
3: What?
4: It seems as though there's a problem with their boat.
3: It's come off its hook, you see?
4: What a devastating blow for Richard.
5: The rudder looks complete.
3: Is that your considered maritime opinion? Captain Awesome Al, never knowingly done anything more than swum in his bathtub.
5: I'm not sure there's a proper maritime expression for... your rudder's
3: and actually, it's only a piece of string that's holding it on. I am now just a passenger. I mean, we've given up any pretense.
4: And just like that, Richard has finished last.
0: Another familiar sight, being towed back to shore. Even though I've lost the race, I've got a smile ear to ear. I'm back in Stone Town and the sun is setting on my last night in Zanzibar. There is a buzz, people out and about,

0: dancing, swimming, simply enjoying. The spirit of island life. The Hakuna Matata. It feels as vibrant as when I arrived.
1: There is an enthusiasm and atmosphere that is incredible. You just want to jump on in. And you'll want to jump on in yourself. Zanzibar, part of our world of wonder.

0: I'm Richard Quest. I love traveling the world. Broaden the mind, open the heart.
1: It really is quite something to see all this.
0: And I'm not done yet. It's time to embrace new adventures.
2: Ow!
0: Find the fun.
3: On the ocean.
0: Seize the moments.
1: Spectacular!
0: In this world of wonder. There's a phrase in Zanzibar that sums up island life. Hakuna Matata, they say. No worries, life is good. I feel it as soon as I arrive. Even watching locals risk life and limb.
4: OK, he comes, and... Oi! Oh.
1: How often do you do this?
5: Every day?
1: Yeah. Why?
5: Since we are young, we do these things. We just like this. In the afternoon, I'll be here, I feel like I'm free.
1: No, I'm not going to have a go. No. I know my limits.
5: Let's go.
0: Awesome Al is with me, and of course, couldn't help joining in the chorus.
1: No.
0: Oh, yes. This is Stone Town. It's where most visits start. The heart of the capital on this extraordinary island. Part of Tanzania, with its very own Zanzibari way of life. I'm getting lost in its labyrinth of alleys. I'm trying to find my way to the centre and Jaws Corner.
1: Do you know why it was called Jaws Corner?
6: I've no idea.
1: Have you got it yet?
6: No.
1: Yeah, but what was the movie?
6: Jaws.
1: That's why it's called Jaws Corner, after the movie Jaws.
6: But how does the movie relate to this place?
1: That
6: that doesn't matter.
1: Details. Awesome. Details.
0: Jaws Corner is where the melting pot of cultures come together. But if you sit at these tables, you'd better be ready to play tough. Take no prisoners. Win or else. Oh, did I mention?
1: Who goes first? Who goes first?
0: I don't play dominoes. They are trying to intimidate me. It's working. Now I understand Jaws Corner. These are the sharks. I'm the bait.
1: I'm going home. Thank you.
0: Game over, and these sharks suddenly become friendly fish. I escaped intact. I've actually come to Jaws Corner to rendezvous with Farouk Abdellah.
7: Let me take you by the hand and lead you through the streets of Zanzibar. I will show you something that's gonna blow your mind.
1: God, we're of an age.
0: Farouk is a legend. Everyone knows him. Born here, he left for London aged 14. He returned a famous fashion designer, whose work attracted the best, including the late Diana, Princess of Wales.
1: You're very famous.
8: Am I?
0: Farouk is showing me his Stone Town, and that means an introduction of sorts to another Farouk, more famous, arguably.
1: So this...
8: That's Freddy. Farouk.
1: I'm not going to be a star, I'm going to be a legend.
8: A legend.
0: Freddy Mercury, whose real name was Farouk Bulsara. The rock legend with Queen, born here in Stone Town and remembered in this museum.
1: Hello.
9: How are you?
1: I'm very well, thank you. How are you? I mean, spot Freddy. Yeah, the teeth.
0: The museum is good as far as it goes.
1: These are what? These are handwritten...
8: Are they handwritten notes?
1: Lyrics.
8: Put out the fire.
0: Regretfully, it doesn't tell the whole story of Freddie Mercury, glossing over important parts of his life, such as how he died of AIDS-related complications. Zanzibar's colourful history is on display.
9: Hello, welcome.
1: Oh, look at that!
0: You can see it in these ornate carved wooden doors, a traditional sign of wealth. Today there are still craftsmen who can do this quality of work, like Mr. Tajir.
10: Hello.
1: Hello.
0: I wanted him to let me carve.
1: I don't get to carve, I just get to sandpaper.
11: So you take your sandpaper here?
1: Yes.
11: Just to and fro.
1: Take the sandpaper.
6: I think you might be able to manage that one, Richard. I think.
1: To and fro.
8: Both sides.
1: Don't you start. One at a time, please.
6: Both
1: one
6: sides.
1: At a...
0: As the critics continue to hurl their insults, I've noticed I've been set up. I'm not working on a door or a chest. It's another game.
1: What's it called?
8: Bow.
1: Bow.
8: You can try to jab it. You know how to play.
0: Bow is complicated.
11: If I start here, take these two.
1: Yes.
11: Put one here.
0: It requires arithmetic skills.
11: So here three. One, two. So here is empty.
8: Uh-huh.
11: It's now it's your turn.
6: Well, that's cleared that up, hasn't it, Richard?
0: I'm fodder. This isn't Jaws Corner, but I'm fodder nonetheless.
1: 9, 10. Just watch. There we go. Yeah, here we go.
0: I realise quickly in bow, the trick is to count ahead.
1: Oh, you're wanting those, aren't you? It's just mathematics.
0: The tide had turned in my favour, and Mr. Tajir knew it.
11: Wait for your turn.
1: Oh, he's getting antsy now. Five, six.
11: You seem to be a weird.
1: I have no idea how.
11: Thank you so much.
1: Thank you.
0: Mr. Tajir had the last laugh, of course.
1: Tea break's over.
6: Back to the sanding.
1: To and fro, to and fro, to and fro, to and fro.

0: Zanzibar's beaches are picture perfect. And on this island, I'm never very far from being able to enjoy them. Michambi, for instance, is only an hour and a half's drive from Stone Town. Fishing is vital to this island's life. The traditional boat is carved from a mango tree, and it is my vessel for the day.
1: How's your sailing skills?
2: How are yours?
1: Not good.
2: No, me neither.
0: I shall do what all amateurs do. Cover up my ignorance with bluster and bravado.
3: Oh, I do like to be beside the sea so fine. Oh, I do like to be beside the sea. Oh, oh, oh, oh, I do like to walk along the prom, prom, prom. Hi, Captain. Good to see you, my friend.
4: Yeah, nice to meet you.
0: Ali is a seasoned captain.
5: Sail?
0: He drew the short straw and has agreed to show me the ropes, quite literally.
4: The rope is tight.
2: All right, well, you stand by for that one. All right, let's have a go at this.
0: He probably thought I knew what I was doing, so he signed us up for a race this weekend against the locals. I wonder when he's going to realise he's made a terrible mistake.
4: Again?
2: Again. So the next thing you want to go is to go over again. Then...
4: Yes, he is perfect.
2: But... OK, but the observant will have noticed one really important point. I've got a foot out the boat.
1: Now take the foot inside and do it.
2: OK. One more time, Captain.
0: Now, raise the mast. How difficult can that be?
2: Oh, God, it is. Careful, Al. Careful.
1: Oh, I feel like that's going to come down on me.
2: Well, it will do if I let go. I'm pulling, but it's not.
1: Don't let go. Oh, this is how it all goes wrong.
2: This is heavy.
1: Please just hold on to it.
2: I am. He didn't quite warn me how heavy that was going to be. My God.
0: We are ready to sail. If we only had some wind.
1: You got it?
2: Yeah. We're sailing. Oh, this is so cool. Captain.
6: Yeah?
2: We're sailing.
6: Yeah, good sail.
0: Captain Ali tells me these Ngalwas originated here in Zanzibar. They are not just for tourists and landlubbers like me. They serve a very real purpose.
4: Many people that we're using for fishing.
2: Do you fish?
4: I fish. Some days I go to fishing tuna or barracuda, kingfish, calamari. You know calamari?
2: Yeah, of course. I love calamari. Yeah. Where is it?
4: Yeah.
0: Everything's going well. What could possibly go wrong?
4: Okay, close.
2: I don't know how to close.
4: Yeah?
2: Famous lobster.
4: You can't close? Okay, release a little bit. Release the rope.
2: It won't release.
4: You see?
2: Yeah, like that. Now, what do I do then? So I pull it like that.
4: Like this. Okay?
2: Of course, it's so obvious.
0: This weekend's race is all I could think of as we are towed back to shore. Oh, the indignity. Further down the same beach is one of Zanzibar's most famous restaurants. It's unusual anywhere in the world. It is called The Rock. And it stands proud on top of a natural formation.
2: I'm told the food is magnificent.
0: The Rock has a fairy tale look, but it serves very real and very good food.
4: So, what I like is the octopus.
0: The owners saw The Rock, realised its potential, and convinced the locals to let them build without destroying the environment.
7: Richard, are you ready for the experience?
2: The experience, I'm ready.
7: So, this is our crab ravioli filled with the blue spirulina.
2: Oh. Mmm. That is really good. Al, do you want to try some?
1: I do.
2: I'm not sure your palate is worthy of this taste.
1: Let's see, come on.
2: Oh, I'm feeding you now, am I?
1: Yeah.
2: Savour it. Allow it to...
1: Mmm. It's delicious.
2: Mmm, really nice. That is understated, it's subtle. Al.
1: Mmm.
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7: savoury. And
0: that's enough for you. We savoured too long and now get to discover the rock's quirk.
2: Hang on. Who turned the tap on? You flooded the place.
0: This is the true magic of the rock. At high tide, the ocean rushes in, surrounding the restaurant, and the only way off is by boat.
2: I think this is going to be the shortest ferry ride I've ever taken. That is absolutely quite something.

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1: Morning, Haddon.
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1: Gosh, this is great.
0: This stalwart of African aviation. It can take off and land just about anywhere.
3: You can feel the wings just wanting to fly. There we go. Enjoy it.
0: I'm going to Pemba, the second largest island in Zanzibar's archipelago of more than 50. Here, farming rules, particularly spices. Barely moments before my nostrils catch the scent.
3: That gets to the back of the sinuses. Cloves.
0: Cloves, cloves, and even more cloves. Zanzibar was, at one time, the largest producer of cloves in the world. Even now, the place smells like a dentist's surgery. My dentist, Dr. Sachs, most certainly wouldn't approve of my next destination. Halwa Ya Weti, a local dessert shop.
4: The secret of it is more in the making. This is where it all happens.
1: This is the magic.
4: This is the magic.
0: Add sugar, ghee, rose water, and throw in a ton of local spices. Then mix, and mix, and mix some more. It's a twist on a traditional Middle Eastern dessert.
1: Oh my God, the smell! How long does he do this for?
4: He's been doing it for the past 20 years.
0: 20 years? I couldn't manage 20 minutes.
5: That's enough, is it?
1: Well, I don't want to ruin it, and I'm guessing that there's a real art. Actually, Al.
5: Go on.
1: You know who would approve?
5: Who?
1: Mr. T. Etiquette.
0: My etiquette coach from London, who had a lot to say about stirring, has obviously been here.
6: Oh, he's stirring.
1: He's stirring it the right way. We can delay it no longer.
0: It's been a traditional favourite dessert, a daily naughty, if you will, that has them queuing up.
1: How long will that last you?
4: One day.
1: You, your family, or just you?
4: With the Kiapo.
7: With the
4: Kiapo. I think so.
1: Yeah. All righty, here we go. It's pure, unadulterated sugar. It's delicious.
0: Life isn't easy on Pemba, but that doesn't stop people enjoying it to the full. They've invited me to lead the annual parade. They told me it was to celebrate the donkey and its important role in farming life.
1: Oh, that's my donkey.
8: This one here. That's the one you're going to go.
1: What's his name or her name?
8: It's Dongo.
1: Dongo.
8: Dongo.
1: He said that with a straight face. How do I get on?
8: Use your experience.
1: Oh, yeah. Tons of that.
0: Smelling of cloves, fortified with sugar, and carrying an umbrella sitting on a donkey. This is living.
9: Have you ever done anything like this before?
1: No.
9: I'm not exactly sure what you're doing, to be honest.
1: No, nor am I. But it's great fun. They've got more energy, more excitement, more enthusiasm, more oomph than I could ever muster.
5: Time for home.
0: Awesome is right. I'll be needing a good night's sleep before tomorrow's race. I have a boat to sail.

0: It is the weekend. The sea is glorious. And I have a race to face. I'll confess I've spent a few hours worrying about today. It's the old thing. I want to do the best I can for the captain, but I don't want to look like a complete plonker.
1: Which is possible.
0: Oh, that was said with dripping.
1: As long as you don't go in, as long as you don't hurt anyone.
0: That's a very low bar. That's a very low bar. Awesome.
1: Low bar.
0: Good morning.
2: Good morning. How are you? Everything okay?
0: Is it going to be good?
2: Yeah,
0: how
2: good.
0: How many times do you actually do this before you stop? There are the three boats. Before we begin, a refresher with the ropes. Just show me this again. I had hoped this demonstration would psych out my competitors.
3: Giuliano! I hope you're ready to lose!
0: They seem more amused than worried. Oh, up she goes!
3: Ha ha! Laugh at that, eh? Laugh at that!
0: Something feels different on this craft. The captain has changed boats for a larger, heavier one.
3: This is not as firm as the other one was.
0: He says it's easier for me to manage. This is going to be a race worthy of world sport.
4: It is a beautiful morning in Zanzibar. I'm Don Riddell, and today is a perfect day for a boat race. The three boats are lined up and ready to go.
3: Ready! Get set! Race!
4: And they're off.
3: Come on, go, before they realise.
4: A slow start for Richard and Ali, but did we expect anything less?
3: You want me to pull?
4: But it does look like he's handling those ropes with some ease. Boats two and three are neck and neck as we head into the first 100 metres. Wait a minute. It seems as though all three boats are stalling.
3: There's no wind, Captain. Captain, there's no wind. This is turning into the most feeble of races. We're not meant to be on the Regent's Park boating lake. Ah, oh, wait a minute. There's the wind. There's the wind.
4: What a turn of events. And just like that, we have ourselves a race. Richard and Ali taking a commanding lead. I really don't believe it.
3: What?
4: Hang on a minute.
3: What?
4: It seems as though there's a problem with their boat.
3: It's come off its hook, you see?
4: What a devastating blow for Richard.
5: The rudder looks complete.
3: Is that your considered maritime opinion? Captain Awesome Al, never knowingly done anything more than swum in his bathtub.
5: I'm not sure there's a proper maritime expression for your rudder's.
3: And actually, it's only a piece of string that's holding it on. I am now just a passenger. I mean, we've given up any pretense.
4: And just like that, Richard has finished last.
0: Another familiar sight, being towed back to shore. Even though I've lost the race, I've got a smile ear to ear. I'm back in Stone Town, and the sun is setting on my last night in Zanzibar. There is a buzz, people out and about, dancing, swimming, simply enjoying. The spirit of island life. The Hakuna Matata. It feels as vibrant as when I arrived.

There is an enthusiasm, an atmosphere that is incredible. You just want to jump on in. And you'll want to jump on in yourself. Zanzibar, part of our world of wonder.

0: been fortunate enough to be working with this product since day one, and here we are at this beautiful venue with this beautiful car.
1: What is the purpose of Volvo of providing the EX60?
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0: It's obviously a family SUV car for the premium drivers, but also it was important that we also wanted to make it a bit modernized, because it is our new next generation Scandinavian design. 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

don't feel that they want to take the full step to a completely electrical car. They still have the XC60 with a plug-in hybrid, but for those that wants to have the latest and greatest when it comes to the fully electric DSUV, this is your car.